It was a moonlit night in old Mexico. I walked alone between some old adobe haciendas. Suddenly, I heard the plaintive cry of a young Mexican girl.

0: Freeze! I'm Ma Baker. Put your hands in the air. Give me all your money.
1: 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Me

0: enjoy your life.
1: I've heard people say that too much of anything is not good for you, baby. But I don't know about that. There's many times that we've loved and we've shared love and made love. It doesn't seem to me like it's enough. It's just not enough, baby.

0: 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Radio Sole Luna.
1: 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Luna.
2: There's a very famous Italian song called Torna sul Riento. It was translated into English and made very famous by Elvis Presley.
3: Of course we love Elvis and we love the song and thought it was the perfect thing to sing for you this evening. Ladies and gentlemen, Surrender.

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2: Thank you, Miami. Thank you.

Hey folks, Scott Browdy here, and this is actually a new series that's going to be coming out on this channel every Monday, beginning on February 22nd. It's called Postmodern Jukebox Reboxed, and it was actually a fan suggestion that I thought was pretty cool. The idea being that we take some of the classic PMJ arrangements and record new versions, covers of covers, if you will. So if you have any ideas for this series, just leave it in the comments section below. Again, these are going to come out every Monday, the new videos are still going to come out every Thursday, and the website is still www.postmodernjukebox.com. That's all for me. See you guys.

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1: I'm thinking about age, really, really nice. I can't handle really my stuff, sleeping more way. Can't look around in my home. 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